fantastic. Such a groove, babe. Such a groove. 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

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Five, Freddy told me everybody's tired, DJ is spinning, I said, my, Flash is fast, Flash is cool, Francois, c'est pas, Flash.

My message to you. 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If the scat man can do it, so can you. I hear you all ask about the meaning of scat. Well, I'm the professor, and all I can tell you is while you're still sleeping, the saints are still weeping. Those things you call dead haven't yet had the chance to be born. I'm the scat.

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0: I want to get into it, man, you know.
1: Go ahead.
0: Like a sex machine, man.
1: Yeah.
0: Moving, doing it, you know.
1: Yeah.